gave us shelter, kept us hidden in the garret. Then the soldiers came. She died without a whisper.

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Are you listening? 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

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Baby, you go better.

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And if you're not ready, then you better get out now.

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Home listen to the difference. State of the art. By use of a computer.

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If it be your will that I speak no more, and my voice be still as it was before, I will speak no more. 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
2: 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Concerned, but powerless. An empowered and informed member of society. Pragmatism, not idealism. Will not cry in public. Less chance of illness. Tires that grip in the wet. Shot of baby strapped in backseat. A good memory. Still cries at a good film. Still kisses with saliva. No longer empty and frantic. Like a cat. Tied to a stick. That's driven into frozen winter shit. The ability to laugh at weakness. Calm. Fitter. Healthier. And more productive.

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